can still feel the breeze that rustles through the trees. And misty memories.

0: might just be your bitch. In different area codes.
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0: Some of them bros.
1: Could be your dad.
0: And I'm big pimping cause they know.
1: They know what's up. What's up, what's up.

0: 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I don't know.
1: Let's get messy.
0: Messy?
1: Like really messy.
2: Pra ouvir no volume máximo.

0: So, what you think?
1: 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That's hot.
2: I can be intense. I can be a little obsessed. I can bet you never think a nightmare will ever look better in a dress. You probably never get any sleep. And twice a week I'm depressed. 1 second I cry, then I'm laughing. I know it wouldn't make any sense.

angry words. All across the world, they shout out their angry words about the end of love. Yet the stars stand above the earth, bright triumph.